does knock three times and whisper low that you and I were sent by Joe. Then strike a match and you will know you're in Hernando's hyperbarics.

Carnegie, you would have peace. Hear me, what I say now. I say, Carnegie, ye who would have peace. It's time to learn how to pray. I say, come ye, ye who have no fear. Of what tomorrow brings, child. Start praying for a better world. A peace and all good things. Say, come here, ye who still have hope, that we can still survive now. Let's work together, together as we should. And fight to stay alive. Say, come ye, ye who would have love.

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Two births, first, cry.

showing minimal resistance. People can't be foul, that's why I keep my distance. I'm settled with this gift since then, I made it happen. It's bigger than me, why resist? I just listen. It's been hard without you, today I've been reflecting. I had to sit down, start scrolling through my DMs. Left your kids behind, but I know you lived through them. It's not a day passing where I wonder what happened. And if I keep asking, will I ever get the answers? I focus on the now, but the past remains painful. I saw you in my dreams the other night, it felt real. You said things were fine, but I cried, it's unreal. And since you've been gone, there haven't been much progress. Blacks are still target, been bullied in the media. Trying to find ways to outsmart my algorithm. Illusions of the freedom's what I see on a daily. I've been around the world trying to find this new home. But if you ask me, see my home is where my heart is. I'd rather be this thinker than the brainless follower. And you'll best believe they're pulling tricks like the Riddler. Trying to stay active on things that really matter. I'm sick of the distraction that brings more anxiety. I raise my cup high to you, whatever you be. Man, it feels good just to know that you're

0: this is by far I've gotten on it right.
1: Okay. Well, I got that much.
0: And I've gotten it right because, you know, I had this part of ice. Something like that.
1: Well, look, you thought that maybe we could use music to fill in on a lot of this.
0: Yeah, that's
1: just do that, and then let the music do something, and then do that again. That'd be enough for a record. I mean, you only want 2.5 minutes if you can get it, you know, 3 minutes maximum. So if you consider that, if you did that, just like you did there, and then let the music play a chorus of it, and then you come over again and go out, that would be good enough. You wouldn't need to have a whole lot of stuff. This would be better on a lot of songs, not to have a whole lot of things, just something simple. So somebody can listen and enjoy, you know, the melody and something simple. When they get too many, then they can't remember it and then lose interest.
0: Mm-hmm.
1: Let's do that other one again.
0: That was a pretty beginning.
1: The other one, though.
0: Get back?
1: Yeah, get back.
0: Okay. Stephen, be quiet now. Be quiet.
2: Trois misérables billes dans le flipper de la vie, voilà ce qu'ils étaient. 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

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I feel charming, oh, so charming. It's alarming how charming I feel. And so pretty that I hardly can believe I'm real. See that pretty girl in the mirror there? Who can that attractive girl be? Such a pretty face, such a pretty dress, such a pretty smile, such a pretty baby. I feel stunning and entrancing. I feel like running and

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She's the one who is in an advanced state of shock.

letters to console about Brother Dustin. Letters to console about

know, when you're looking at everything, it's such a gift to be able to look at something and to love it for the sake of it. And nurturing and maintaining that is one of the hardest tests of any pro, much less for

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0: ashtray, was drunk and pulled a little touch tickles. 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Lose very easy, the sunshine in my life, the way I did is shady. Skip hip data to get the petty matter. Blue lines are the reason why the devil had to shatter. To the sound of silence, surrounded by the mass. The faces on the paper, not the strangers that have passed. The ones I'm looking back to see if they are looking back at me.
1: Are you predatory, do you fear me?
0: Yeah, while I'm doing this, I know the place I really wanna go's the one I love but never gets near me. 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

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Yet I'll take an occupation or you lose your mind. 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

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Take a walk, Billy, don't be a hero. 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
3: May 10th. Thank God for the rain, which has helped wash away the garbage and the trash off the sidewalks. I'm working long hours now, 6 days a week, sometimes 7 days a week. It's a long hustle, but it keeps me real busy. I can take in $350 a week, sometimes even more when I do it off the meter. All the animals come out at night. Buggers, queens, fairies, dopers, junkies. Sick, venal. 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I take people to the Bronx, Brooklyn. I take them to Harlem. I don't care. Don't make no difference to me. It does to some. Some won't even take spooks. Don't make no difference to me. Each night when I return the cab to the garage, I have to clean the back seat. Some nights I clean off the blood. 12 hours of work and I still can't sleep. Damn. Days go on and on. They don't end. All my life needed was a sense of someplace to go. I don't believe that one should devote his life to morbid self-attention. I believe that someone should become a person like other people.

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Everywhere. Bars and cars. Sidewalks, stores, everywhere. There's no escape. And God's a lonely man. June 8th. My life has taken another turn again. 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And suddenly, there is change.

0: June 29th. I gotta get in shape now. From now on, it'll be 50 push-ups each morning, 50 pull-ups. From now on, it'll be total organization. Every muscle must be tight. The idea had been growing in my brain for some time. True force. All the king's men cannot put it back together again.
1: You talking to me? You talking to me? You talking to me? Well, who the hell else are you talking? You talking to me? Well, I'm the only one here. Who do you think you're talking to? Oh, yeah? Huh? Okay.
0: Listen, you screwheads. Here is a man who would not take it anymore. A man who stood up against the scum, the dogs, the filth. Here is someone who stood up. Now I see it clearly. My whole life is pointed in one direction. I see that now. There never has been any choice for me.

0: just bees and things and flowers. 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

sunshine, sunshine. Everybody loves the sunshine. Sunshine, sunshine. Folks get down in the sunshine. Really love the sunshine. Sunshine, sunshine. Folks get brown in the sunshine.